Hot tea top jack in a cherry coat town. Mama and daddy put their roots right here, cause this is where the car broke down. Yellow dog school bus kicking up red dust.

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0: 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Let's get this thing started. It's my
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0: 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Let's get this thing started. It's my
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1: Woo-hoo! Do you hear that guy? 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He gets together with the same friends every week, and every great story begins with a beer or bourbon. Now, Bob has told this story once a year for at least 5 years. And we could stop him, of course. But it's more fun to just smile and laugh and order another round. Great drinks, great food, and great friends. 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

0: Senate Farm Bill stalls over snap, and a new tool for Michigan sugar beet growers. 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The future of the nation's farm bill is once again in limbo. A bitter partisan fight over the SNAP program brought the Senate Agriculture Committee to a standstill Thursday, halting progress on one of agriculture's most important pieces of legislation.
1: That's the game here today. All of us knew before we walked in this room, this is going to fall to a partisan vote over SNAP payments.
0: That's Democrat Senator Cory Booker, who sits on the Senate Ag Committee. The panel rejected the Republican-led package by a committee vote of 11 to 10 Thursday after Democrats stood united against proposed changes to SNAP. Defending the committee's compromise offer, Senate Majority Leader John Thune argued that the chairman pushed as hard as possible to secure a deal.
2: I just don't think we ought to let this issue get in the way of advancing.

0: what is a lot of stuff that a lot of us agree with.
1: While Republicans offered a one-year delay to state cost-sharing requirements for SNAP, Democrats required a two-year buffer. Booker blasted the partisan gridlock during the hearing, calling the outcome a predictable result of political posturing.
2: This is a kabuki theater. Why do we waste our time with this and continue to see people suffer while rich people, God bless them, get over on this government time and time again, and no one wants to audit them?
1: Despite adopting dozens of amendments during the markup on Thursday, the broader package remains stalled, leaving its future uncertain as the Senate begins its August recess. As Michigan's sugar beet crop reaches a critical, dense canopy stage here in early August, growers face intense pressure from a fungal disease called Cercospora leaf spot.
3: When it comes to managing this disease, it's a disease that is reoccurring throughout the season, and that just requires multiple sprays, and we are excited to launch a new product that has very good activity on Cercospora leaf spot.
1: And that's Grant Harms with Corteva Agriscience talking about Verpixo fungicide, which he says provides an innovative way to manage disease and combat resistance.
3: The nice thing about Verpixo fungicide from Corteva is it has translaminar movement. So when you spray it on the top of the leaf, it's going to move to the bottom side of the leaf and protect that plant on the top and the bottom. And the better we protect that plant, the more sugar we're going to be able to produce at the end of the season.
1: For more information about Verpixo fungicide, contact your local Corteva agronomist or visit Corteva.com/US. As we take a look back at how the grain markets performed Thursday, we check in now with Andy Eubank and Carl Setzer with Consus Ag Consulting. They spoke at the close of trade Thursday.
4: What a flat day in the corn and bean markets. Just very little movement while wheat traded lower. And then after mid-session, about a dime down in the wheat market. But the strongest that corn and beans were after working mostly higher was with under an hour to go in the session, Carl.
5: Yeah, we started looking at the market here, and really it was a volatile session. And I use the term a lot of times, collective trader, consolidative. But today was really a good example of that. Both sides have unchanged during the night. We came out this morning with an export sales report that maybe got a little bit of a side eye. Old crop bookings, corn and soybeans, both marketing year lows, but solid sales for the 2026-27 marketing year, and flash sale on soybeans to China to go on top of it. So all in all, it was a pretty good day from the demand side. It's just that seasonal shift from old crop to new crop is taking place and does get a little bit of concern once in a while.
1: 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Settlements from Thursday, September corn up 2.25 at 439, December corn 2 cents higher at 462. August soybeans gaining 5.75 at 1157.25, September beans 3.5 higher at 1160, but September wheat dropping 11 cents to 631.25. August live cattle falling $2.95 to $231.22, and August lean hogs down $1.10 to $95.50. 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

0: The Senate Farm Bill stalled over SNAP. I'm CJ Miller, and this is Michigan Ag Today News. The future of the nation's Farm Bill is once again in limbo. A bitter partisan fight over the SNAP program brought the Senate Agriculture Committee to a standstill Thursday, halting progress on one of agriculture's most important pieces of legislation.
1: That's the game here today. All of us knew before we walked in this room, this is going to fall to a partisan vote over SNAP payments.
0: That's Democrat Senator Cory Booker, who sits on the Senate Ag Committee. The panel rejected the Republican-led package by a committee vote of 11 to 10 Thursday after Democrats stood united against proposed changes to SNAP. Committee Chairman John Bozeman later recessed the panel indefinitely. Republicans needed at least one Democrat vote to advance the legislation due to the absence of Senator Mitch McConnell. Defending the committee's compromise offer, Senate Majority Leader John Thune argued that the chairman pushed as hard as possible to secure a deal.
2: I just don't think we ought to let this issue get in the way of advancing what is a lot of stuff that a lot of us agree with. This issue is one that needs further addressing and reform. But I think the chairman's done everything he can to try and get a bill that we can pass and get the votes for and get something that's actually signed into law.
0: While Republicans offered a one-year delay to state cost-sharing requirements for SNAP, Democrats required a two-year buffer. Booker blasted the partisan gridlock during the hearing, calling the outcome a predictable result of political posturing.
1: We're looking to get savings out of error rates, not fraud, in a program that's totally $101 billion. At the same time that we have areas of absolute fraud in this country that we don't even touch that affect rich people.
0: Booker further criticized Republicans for prioritizing punitive measures on error rates while ignoring major systematic tax evasion by high-income earners.
1: This is a kabuki theater. Why do we waste our time with this and continue to see people suffer while rich people, God bless them, get over on this government time and time again, and no one wants to audit them. No one wants to put requirements on them.
0: Despite adopting dozens of amendments during the markup on Thursday, the broader package remains stalled, leaving its future uncertain as the Senate begins its August recess.
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6: Some clouds holding on as we move through the day today. I'm Chief Meteorologist Ryan Martin with that Michigan Farm forecast. We do not see huge precipitation trying to break back out across the state until we get into the overnight tonight. And when I say huge, I'm just talking geographic scope. But as we move through this afternoon, clouds are definitely going to be popping up across a large part of lower Michigan. And in those clouds, I guess I won't rule out a spit or a sprinkle here or there. But the well-organized next batch of moisture is coming through Wisconsin and the western UP later this afternoon into this evening. That breaks apart some as it tries to track into the rest of the state, but I do think there's moisture on again, off again through your Saturday in lower Michigan before we put together a dry-ish Sunday. Sunday night through Monday, we have moisture back, rain and thunderstorms over southern parts of lower Michigan, and then through the rest of next week, it's an on-again, off-again affair. I think we've got chances for showers and thunderstorms about four out of 6 days through the week next week, drying down for the weekend of the 15th, 16th, and early the 17th, and then showers and storms come back on a pop-up basis through the rest of the following week and through the 21st, 22nd. I do think there's much better coverage through the upcoming week versus the week of the 17th. I'm meteorologist Ryan Martin.
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2: I knew I'd see her around. I'd be at some party. She'd show up and I'd be walking out. 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
2: This is Mike Avery with today's Outdoor Magazine Minute. Bob Abbott of Dog Tired TV loves to hunt coyotes after dark. He says the animals tend to let their guard down after sunset.
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0: a new initiative to help Michigan pork producers. I'm CJ Miller, and this is Michigan Ag Today News. Swine exhibition sites, state pork associations, and extension programs now have an opportunity to strengthen their animal disease preparedness. It's all through a new initiative through the National Pork Board. Greg Allen has more.
1: Organizations with a current premises identification number, or PIN, can apply to receive up to 4 handheld RFID tag readers.
2: So when those pigs go to a show, you can select which pigs from your home place are going and which pigs are staying, so you can make a really easy move-in trace to the show.
1: That's Brent Pippin, director of

0: Swine Health at the National Pork Board. He says the handheld readers are designed to work alongside the AgView system, making it easier to quickly identify and trace animals if a disease outbreak occurs.
1: This just helps increase our traceability, so if we ever do have an event where we have to do a trace back, knowing where all these animals have been is going to make that go much smoother, much quicker.
0: Pepin also says producers can now upload 840 RFID ear tags directly into AgView using a new feature called My Barn, making herd records more accurate and easier to manage.
1: So the nice thing about this My Barn feature is you could upload that information one time. You have those animals that are on your site there, and then you just check which ones are going to which show to make their movement nice and seamless.
0: The National Pork Board says the technology is another step toward improving biosecurity and protecting the U.S. swine industry through better preparedness and faster response capabilities. For more information on AgView and My Barn, log on to porkcheckoff.org. I'm Greg Allen.
2: A mix in the grain markets to close out the week. Brian Basting with Advanced Trading says one major factor is the ongoing war between Russia and Ukraine.
3: The USDA attaché came out this week and lowered their estimate of exports from Ukraine substantially. And I say exports of both corn and wheat for the 26-27 crop year. Of course, we've already started that crop year for wheat, but we'll start the crop year just about 3 weeks here for corn. But regardless, the attaché has taken a negative view on that potential for Ukraine exports at the moment. They were sure to put the caveat in there, but that certainly that conflict continues to rage on there.
2: Settlements from Friday, no change for September or December corn. September 439, December at 462. August soybeans down just 0.75 cents at 11.56 and a half. September beans a penny lower at 11.59, but September wheat climbing 8.5 cents to 6.39 and 3/4. August live cattle 47 cents higher at 231.70, but August lean hogs unchanged at 95.50. 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